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9: 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They are 6-4 in those games. But since the Metrodome opened in 1982, the Vikings are just 24-38-1, a 39% win rate, which is bottom third in the NFL.
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0: Taste of Osakis is happy to bring you Avery Etta. 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

Grandma says she wears thongs. 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

0: 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Hint, he's a Saint Bernard named for a classic composer. Another hint, he really grows on you. Need another hint? Nah, you don't. Just join the fun. 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
3: You're such a toxic talker. So what do you do when you're torn between the two?
0: Taste of Osakis is happy to bring you Avery Etta. 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
14: 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They are 6-4 in those games. But since the Metrodome opened in 1982, the Vikings are just 24-38-1, a 39% win rate, which is bottom third in the NFL.
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0: Kick FM is proud to be the season sponsor for the 2026 Movies Under the Stars at Theater La Hamadou. 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Wednesday, July 29th is a canine caper featuring an overgrown, slobbering, lovable family dog. Hint, he's a Saint Bernard named for a classic composer. Another hint, he really grows on you. Need another hint? Nah, you don't. 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
1: There ain't much going on since they closed the mill. Son graduating college. That was mama's dream.
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0: Taste of Osakis is happy to bring you Avery Etta. 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
4: 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As Minnesota's weather authority, we take the time to explain why we'll see sunshine in the morning and storms in the afternoon.

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0: 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Hint, he's a Saint Bernard named for a classic composer. Another hint, he really grows on you. Need another hint? Nah, you don't. 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
3: ABC News, I'm Sherry Preston. Every part of the continental U.S. has had its turn under the heat dome, and it's still stiflingly hot in Europe as well. Possibly record-breaking temperatures today. Even in Billings, Montana this weekend, the heat index could hit 110 degrees. A wildfire in southern Spain has now killed at least 11 people, making it one of the country's deadliest on record. As those soaring temperatures grip much of that country, several victims were found in burnt-out vehicles. Days of a retaliatory strikes against Iran. And as for discussions on a ceasefire right now,
4: a White House official says the U.S. is committed to finding a resolution. And technical talks with Iran are still ongoing, despite days of back and forth attacks.
3: ABC's Karen Waugh in Washington. The Harris County DA's office in Texas says it plans to independently investigate the fatal shooting of a Mexican national who was killed by ICE officers in Houston. They say it was self-defense. Homeland Security now saying the man killed was not the target of their investigation. This is ABC News.
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12: All right, y'all. It's showtime.
13: All right, I swear this fly is going to get absolutely murdered here in a second. My gosh. I have not showered in 2 days, and you wonder why they're flying around
4: me. They are flocking around you.
13: It's unbelievable. Good morning. Happy Friday. It is 6:19 with Matt and Amy in the morning.
4: We're going to have a high of 84 today. Maybe a slight chance of showers and thunderstorms in the Alexandria area. Right now, it's 68.
13: All right, Amy. Day one of Vicky's Camping Country Jam. You got to rate it 1 through 10, and 100 is too low.
4: Got to say, crank it up to 11.
13: Crank it up to 111.
4: 200 is too low. So yeah. Great. It was incredible.
13: All right. Highlight.
4: The highlight, I think, was just all the people that we met, especially not to single anybody out, but the campsite that has all the USA stuff.
13: Yeah.
4: They are just phenomenal. We stopped to talk to them, and they have this whole big patriotic display. And they started talking to us about the fundraising and stuff that we've been doing for Honor Flight. And they have this display of all kinds of local veterans and people who've served in their family or friends. And on their display, they had a picture of my grandpa.
13: It was like, insane.
4: I started crying. I was like, you have a picture of my grandpa on your wall?
13: It was unbelievable. And not to say your grandpa, man, what a dish.
4: I know.
13: He's got his shirt off in Korea sitting by a U.S. Army Jeep, man. I mean, no wonder her grandma Bev snapped him up.
4: You know what? He's almost 97 and
13: he's a stud,
4: man. He's got a girlfriend. He goes out dancing every Friday night. Life goals.
13: He's 97 with a girlfriend and he goes out dancing every Friday night. I mean, I don't even want to go out dancing and I'm 50. The guy's 97. We've got a good morning. Thanks for the text, 763-5458. We're starting just a little bit late this morning because technology, it baffles us.
4: Not our friend.
13: And Ayla, Miley, or Peyton are not here to fix it. But thank God we got Trent Lane.
4: That's
13: back
4: right.
13: At Master Studios. Trent, thanks for being in here. We're going to get with Jessica for our Dairyland Supply Milk Money Dairy Future. But you know what? We've got three people that are up with us in the saloon right now. You hear them. They wanted Sweet Home Alabama, Lynyrd Skynyrd. It's a banger Friday with Matt.

0: 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We are live from Vicky's Camp and Country Jam. 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Get those bangers requested, 763-5458.
1: Gorgeous morning on tap for us. A high of 68. I'm sorry, a high of 84 today. It is 68 now.
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0: All right, we say good morning to Jessica Klimek from the Douglas County American Dairy Association. Good morning, Jessica.
3: Good morning. Happy Friday.
0: Happy Friday to you. What is happening? How's the weather in Alexandria? I mean, down here it's bright-eyed and bushy-tailed.
3: It's beautiful. It sure is. I love it.
1: Yeah, got to be happy cows today.
3: Yep, I think so. Everybody's doing good.
0: Well, my ice cream obsession is still here, Jessica. And what I wanted to tell you is I bought Rice Krispie Treats with strawberry ice cream, and they're in my freezer right now. I've had one each day the last 2 days.
3: Are they good? Like them?
0: Oh, my God. They're life-changing. You do not introduce Rice Krispies with ice cream to a fat kid.
3: You know, it's funny that you bring up ice cream, because since it's Friday, I thought a couple Friday funnies would be good, and they're both ice cream related.
0: Please.
3: So here we go, right? So why did the ice cream truck go so slow?
0: Why did the ice cream truck go so slow?
1: I don't know.
3: Yep. Because he's a Sunday driver.
1: That was cute.
0: Did Trent Lane tell you that one?
3: No. Okay, I have to do one more, all right?
0: Just play it. You have to, please.
1: Yes, please.
3: So why did the ice cream truck break down?
0: Why did the ice cream truck break down? I don't know, Jessica, why?
3: Well, because of the rocky road.
0: If I had a rim shot right now, I'd hit it. Boom, boom. All right, Jessica. Hey, if I remember yesterday, I can't even remember yesterday.
1: No, yesterday we went down a little bit. We don't want that today, but you better lay it on us, Jessica.
3: Well, Matt, as Alan said yesterday, you need to get your happy feet ready.
0: Oh, boy. We got to get our happy feet. That means dairy prices went up. Are you guys going to party with us here at Vicky's? You can hoop and holler. All right. Go and give it to us, Jessica.
3: All right. So Class 3 milk futures closed yesterday for July at $15.69. That was up $13. For August, $16.88. Up $64. For September, $17.28. Up $46. And looking to October, $17.59. Up $37.
0: Oh, my God. Well, that...
1: I can hear the smile in your voice this morning.
3: It feels good. It makes you happy, you know?
1: Yeah.
0: Jessica, are you guys going to go out and buy that new pontoon today with all this newfound money?
3: Well, I don't know about that, but...
0: Well, you know what? Every day we ask you how we can support our dairy farmers just like you and Big Al.
3: So drink some milk today.
0: There you go, Jessica Klimek. Happy Friday. How about we kick off a little Finally Friday with some George Jones here on a Banger Friday. We are live at Vicky's Camp and Country Jam. You are waking up with Matt and Amy in the morning here on 100.7 Kick FM.

0: 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You are waking up with Matt and Amy in the morning. It is 6:32, live from Vicky's Camp and Country Jam. Happy Friday. The sun is awake, and boy, it's going to be a beautiful day in the neighborhood.
1: Yes, it is. It's beautiful here, beautiful in the Alexandria and surrounding areas as well. 68 right now, and a high today of 84. Going to get a little steamy this weekend. Tomorrow, 89 with sunshine and 90 on Sunday.
0: All right. Well, you know what? I did something I haven't done in a long time last night. It was a long time ago that I came home from goat ropers and farming, and I was locked out of our house at 140 20th Avenue North in St. Cloud. Amy was gone. I couldn't climb through the window because I was a little too chubby at the time, and I couldn't get up that high. So I ended up having to sleep in our rainbow play system. You probably heard me tell the story, you know, once or twice. But I had to take our grill cover off our gas grill, and that's what I covered up in after this night at Goat Ropers because it was raining. So I did this last night. I slept outside underneath the stars last night because, Amy,
1: what?
0: That bed is too small for us. That bed is,
1: speak for yourself. I slept like a rock.
0: Uh-huh. Yeah, you slept like a rock.
1: Maybe because you were outside.
0: I told somebody last night, like, they go, oh, is Amy asleep? And I go, she looks like E.T. in the movie when he's in all of the stuffed animals. All you see is her face in a 1,300 pillows, 22 blankets. She's fine. I'm over here with a sheet. So I said, you know what? I'm going outside. I slept underneath the stars in one of those zero-gravity chairs. You can do it if you want.
1: Yeah, and then you said you woke up and the blankets were so
0: Oh, my God. The blanket was so wet. And all the creatures that are in a cornfield, dude, it was either creatures in the cornfield or that crap was growing so fast last night, I heard it. I don't know if it was a squirrel or if that corn, like, grew another half a foot yesterday.
1: We are right next to the corn. And Matt was like, oh, you know what we should do is tonight we'll take turns running into the corn and see who can find their way out faster. Like, I'm out.
0: Yeah, man.
1: No. Absolutely.
0: And then somebody said, hey, have you ever seen that movie Children of the Corn? And now I want to go out by the road. Like, but the problem here at Vicky's, it's only and it's a small problem. You are not going to find yourself away from a cornfield very, like, you can't get away from the corn here.
1: Yeah, no, you can't. I actually kind of misspoke that it's beautiful in Alexandria. I guess it's cloudy and looks like rain. But according to what this says, it's not. But I'll take your word for it over a computer. So thank you.
0: Yeah, it's cloudy and looks like rain in Alexandria. Well, here at Vicky's Camp and Country Jam, there's still tickets left. If you want to get down here, what a night we are going to have with George Burge and Neil McCoy tonight. Foreplay last night here in the saloon. You said it was amazing.
1: Oh, my gosh. It was packed. It was rocking. Everybody was having so much fun. They are fantastic. And by the way,
0: they're really, really good.
1: Day one
0: has been a success. We'll tell you all about day two, get you ready for Vicky's Camp and Country Jam live from Redwood Falls, Minnesota. This is Matt and Amy on the road with Kick FM.
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3: Friday morning, July 10th. That means Friday Farm Joke. What's a potato's least favorite day of the week? Friday. Grain market slipped overnight as Mother Nature stole the spotlight. Forecast rain across much of the Midwest is cooling weather worries. We do have rain across parts of Nebraska, Kansas, and Missouri this morning. 71 in Omaha, 64 in Aberdeen, South Dakota, and 60 in Dickinson, North Dakota this morning. Yeah, grain markets all lower overnight. December corn, 447. November soybeans, 8 cents in the red at 1173. December bean oil, 68.48. December soybean meal sitting at 313 overnight. Keep an eye on that 11 a.m. WASDE report. That's likely to be the market mover today, and depending on what the USDA says about corn ending stocks and yield expectations today, we could see some fireworks later. Overnight, wheat also down. Chicago September off 5 cents at 614. Minneapolis 637. In Kansas City, September wheat at 648 overnight. August live and feeder cattle both closed 2 to 5 down yesterday, but the feeder cash cattle market remained strong yesterday. Pratt, Kansas yesterday, 41 steers averaging 638 for $478. While Valentine, Nebraska reported 79 steers averaging 716 pounds at 425. Just a reminder that the cash feeder cattle prices continue to hold well above those nearby market futures. Those are your Friday overnight numbers. 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

0: 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That is John Party and Boots. Ooh, I just had a burp. I'm so sorry. Sorry. I just inhaled a donut. My gosh.
1: I thought you inhaled a fly.
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1: Going to be a partly sunny day today. A few showers and storms possible scattered throughout the day. High of 84, right now 68.
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1: Thomas Rhett officially got his on the Music City Walk of Fame on Wednesday. He was introduced by Jordan Davis and in a heartfelt speech said, "Thank you for singing these songs louder than I ever could. Thank you for letting me become a small part of your life. This star may have my name on it, but it belongs to a heck of a lot of people." I think that's really humble and awesome of him to say. And Ella Langley's tour days include warm water, yoga, and a little R&B. She said on a typical day on her tour that she tries to take care of her body because she said literally all to function, all the people employed by her tour and everything. So it's a huge responsibility. And she said the chance of making it is less than 2%. She's not going to blow her shot. She starts her day with warm water, lifts weights, does yoga, and then relaxes outside with a pen and paper. And then when she's getting her hair and makeup done, listens to a little R&B sometimes.
0: All right. Hey, you know what? Here's what else is kicking. Vicky, can we talk to you just really quick? I know you're in the middle of a pre-meeting. Oh, my gosh. But we don't have a chance to talk to you. Can you give us a big old yeehaw?
3: Yeehaw!
0: Come on. Listen to that. Rasp. You must have been hanging out with Foreplay. Like, get over here. Do I smell?
3: No, you don't smell this morning, but I can hardly talk.
0: Oh, my gosh. You smell delicious, by the way.
3: thank you.
0: Amy and I rated Vicky's Camp and Country day one at 118.
3: Oh, my gosh. No way.
0: We had so much fun yesterday. We had so much fun. This is a blast.
3: I am so happy you did. I didn't get to see you, though.
0: I know. You were busy, and we try not to bother you. I know Amy was, Amy was going to complain about the turndown service last night. There were no mints on her pillow, but
3: that wasn't my fault. That was your fault.
0: Well, we love being here. Thanks for letting us be here and do this.
3: I am so happy you guys are here. I'm hoping you're having a blast.
0: We are having it. I slept outside last night.
3: What?
0: I slept out by the cornfield.
3: Why?
0: Because Amy's snoring.
3: Oh, no, I don't think that was it. I think she kicked you out.
0: It might have been my snoring. All right, Vicky, let's have a great day. Tell us really quickly, George Burge, Neil McCoy.
3: George Burge, Neil McCoy, we cannot wait. It's going to be so much fun. One of them is rolling in pretty quick here.
0: Is it George Burge, and is he going to be working out with his shirt off?

0: I think Amy hopes so.
1: I'll See, find him.
2: A couple nights ago, we were hanging out with Tanner, and I go, boy, Amy, that guy on stage has his shirt off. And Amy goes, I know, why are we standing so far away?
0: I love it.
2: So that's what's kicking in country. It's Vicky's Camp in Country. We are live in Redwood Falls, and we are having a blast, Vicky. Thank you so much for letting us be here. And we got a great night tonight with Neil McCoy, George Burge, and then tomorrow night, Little Texas and Joe Nichols. Man, it's going to be awesome.
1: It's going to be great.
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2: 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She tells me what pants to wear, but I wear the pants.
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2: 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I know. 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
1: Partly cloudy today. We're going to have a few intermittent showers and storms in the Alexandria and surrounding areas. Staying pretty sunny here at Vicky's Camping Country Jam in Redwood Falls. Going to have a high today of 84. It's 68 right now.
2: All right, so I want to say hi to my buddy Wally. Wally's on his way to Mankato to pick up his daughter's college stuff. She graduated there 5 years ago, and you're just picking up her stuff now, Wally? That's crazy. But thanks for listening to us on Kick FM. And Mark the Beer Guy, he might have the banger of all bangers. Well, at least for right now, 763-5458. It's a banger Friday. Would you guys like some AC/DC?
1: Woo!
2: Why not? Let's crank it up. Come on. I want to hear you guys party at Vicky's Camping Country Jam. We are live from the saloon. And it is a Friday, and it's a banger Friday with Matt and Amy in the morning on Kick FM.

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0: 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You're waking up with Matt and Amy in the morning. 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
1: And it is going to be a beautiful day today with a high of 84. A few scattered showers and storms possible in Alexandria and surrounding areas. Right now, 67.
0: All right, it's nearly time for the Wheel o' Meat from Minnewaska Meats and Catering in Glenwood. And I see the seven people that have joined us here at the saloon all got out their cell phones really quickly.
1: What if we call one of you right here?
0: What if we called one of you right here on Kick FM? That would be pretty wild.
1: Yeah, it would.
0: 763-5458 is our telephone number to text in this keyword.
1: Cow. C-O-W.
0: C-O-W.
1: Earlier, it was Cow Appreciation Day, and we were talking about all the things we get from cows.
0: What's your favorite? Cow. What's your favorite thing from a cow? Don't say steak.
1: It is steak.
0: No, it's not. It's purses or leather. What about the leather boots you're rocking right now?
1: Those are pretty great, yeah.
0: Cows are pretty versatile animals. So cow.
1: I will say ice cream and cheese.
0: Ice cream, cheese, and milk. Okay. Yep. Cow is your keyword. 763-5458. Eric at Minnewaska Meats loves that cows give beef.
1: Yes.
0: Right? And steak and sirloin and ribeyes and everything else. So text in the word cow. We'll make that random call coming up. But it is a banger Friday, and we got another great banger here. Jen, you've got the winning song so far. It is Def Leppard's Pour Some Sugar on Me on Kick FM.

0: 100.7 Kick FM. It's a Banger Friday with Matt and Amy in the morning. It is 7:09 in the morning on a Friday.
1: 84 are high today. A few scattered showers and storms. Otherwise, partly sunny. And right now, it's 68.
0: Cow is your keyword. Text in the word cow. 763-5458. You're going to see Avery Anna do this song at Taste of Osakis. It's No More Tears from Ozzy.

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1: All right, and cow is your keyword for the Wheel of Meat. Text that in 763-5458. Right now, little George Strait, it's the fireman. Let's crank it up on a Friday Bangers with Matt and Amy in the morning.

0: It is a quarter past 7 o'clock here at Kick FM with Matt and Amy in the morning, and going to be in our neighborhood.
1: Yeah, you know, a few passing showers and storms, especially in the Alexandria area. We are in Redwood Falls. Everything's looking pretty clear sailing. High of 84, right now 68.
0: All right, we got one more banger before we play the Wheel of Meat. Let's get in that keyword right now. Cow is your keyword, C-O-W. 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

0: 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Matt and Amy waking you up from Vicky's Camp and Country Jam, where we are bright-eyed and bushy-tailed, ready for day number two.
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0: All right, you know what? I know we are live on location, so we might not sound like we normally do. And I really want to apologize for literally all of the keywords that I think I must be saying it wrong, because cow, C-O-W, is your keyword. We got bun, we got hound, we got pow.
1: We got moo.
0: We got moo. So, hey, it all works.
1: We got him.
0: Amy, I have been looking. How beautiful is this saloon, by the way?
1: Oh, it's so awesome.
0: And this place was rocking last night to foreplay. And, it was jam-packed. I heard so many people saying they had more fun dancing last night than they had in years.
1: How about the middle of the day yesterday for bingo?
0: Yes, bingo was crazy, too.
1: Oh, my gosh. It was packed in here like sardines. Everybody was having a great time. People are winning, like, diamonds and guns.
0: Guns,
1: and,
0: like, yeah, it's cool.
1: Crazy.
0: Well, anyway, there's a ton of signs in this saloon, and I've been looking at one in particular for the last hour and a half, and it says, Save Water, Dr. Inc. Tequila.
1: Dr. Inc.?
0: Yeah. Save Water. I literally read it.
1: Drink.
0: I get it now. Save Water, Dr. Inc. Tequila. And I'm like, I've never heard of that kind of tequila. I've heard of Casamigos. I've heard of, you know, Jose Cuervo. I've never heard of Dr. Inc. Tequila.
1: Well, I think you should obey the sign to the right of it. Stop thinking, start drinking.
0: There you go. All right. We are live from Vicky's Camp and Country Jam. Day number two underway. We are live from the saloon. We hope to see you here later on tonight for George Burge and Neil McCoy. And I think Trent's working on a song that we have to play for you. We're going to try to find a good version of it. But George Burge and Neil McCoy actually came up and did a collab. That,
1: I hope they do it live. Can
0: I think
1: you imagine?
0: That, you know what? I have a feeling they're going to.
1: Oh my gosh, that'd be so cool.
0: I have a feeling they're going to end up doing this live probably a little later on tonight. But we're going to try to find that one. And we're going to spin the wheel of meat. Coming up next, cow is your keyword. Text that in 763-5458 to Kick FM.
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0: Little scratchy there from Vicky's Camp and Country Jam. It looks like there's some connection issues going on. Hey, it is Trent Lane, Matt and Amy broadcasting live from Vicky's Camp and Country Jam. I've been running the board, and I've got the Wheel of Meat for you. If you texted in the word cow to 320-763-5458, I may be holding your phone number right now. And all you got to do, when I give you a call, just make sure to answer with Kick FM, give me my meat on this, your Friday. We're going to have a blast, and we're going to get back to some bangers. So let's go, and let's see if I punch in this number correctly here, because yesterday I messed it up real bad. So here we go. Here it is. Let's see if I can enter this in. Ba-ba-ba-ba. Let's see. Did it work? Looks like it. Okay. Remember, Kick FM, give me my meat. Here we go. Here we go. Here we go. Oh, two rings. Two. Oh, oh, let's see. Let's see.
1: Kick FM, give me my meat.
0: That's the one right there. Let's go. I love it. Incredible. Hey, what's your name?
1: My name is Kayla.
0: Kayla, how you doing, Kayla? You heading to work on this your Friday?
1: I'm at work. I just got here, and I almost missed your call. Holy
0: cow. No. Well, you make sure. Yeah, I mean, it sounds like you're in the building. I'm trying to stay quiet so I don't bother the coworkers and let the boss know I'm on the phone.
1: Oh, don't worry about it.
0: I love it, Kayla. Well, fantastic. What a great start to your Friday. Let's see what we can do for you on the Wheel of Meat with Minnewaska Meats and Catering in Glenwood, $25. What are you hoping for on this wheel today?
1: Like everybody else, steak, right?
0: Oh, right. I mean, it's the best. I love it. So let's see what we can do for you. Let's see if we can't get you some steak, some beef. Give me a 3, 2, 1, and we'll get started.
1: 3, 2, 1.
0: Let's see. Round and around it goes. You got any fun plans for the weekend?
1: My husband plays amateur baseball. We got 2 ball games.
0: Fantastic. Here in Alec?
1: Nope, in central Minnesota, Stearns County.
0: Oh, gotcha. Well, fantastic. I think that'll be a good time. And it looks like we got beef right there for you, Kayla. Congratulations.
1: Thank you.
0: Of course, $25 to you from Minnewaska Meats and Catering in Glenwood. Hey, stick around. We'll get some info from you, okay?
1: Yep.
0: All righty. That is the Wheel of Meat. And we're going to get things going because we got some bangers to play on a Friday. Dierks Bentley, what was I thinking? 320-763-5458. It is the morning show. Matt and Amy broadcasting from Vicky's Camp and Country Jam 100.

100.7 Kick FM, the Kentucky Headhunters and Dumas Walker. Hey, I'm Trent Lane, Matt and Amy, broadcasting from Vicky's Camp and Country Jam. Had some connection issues. Hopefully, we'll be hearing from them very shortly. Currently, right now at the Kick FM studio, we are at 68 degrees. Slight chance for some showers and thunderstorms throughout the day. Otherwise, going to be mostly sunny here in Alec with a high in the mid-80s. Going to be a really nice day and a really warm weekend to come. Hey, Matt teased you a little bit about this incredible duet that George Burge and Neil McCoy performed. They are headlining Vicky's Camping Country Jam tonight. So if you're heading out there, make sure that you keep an eye out for this song. It is incredible. The song is called That Drink, and I hope you enjoy it. This is 100.7 Kick FM.

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13: 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I'm Trent Lane in for Matt and Amy as they are partying down at Vicky's Camp and Country Jam. Currently at the Kick FM studio, 68 degrees. Slight chance for a shower or thunderstorm this after this whole day. Otherwise, looking partly sunny with a high in the mid-80s and much warmer coming up this weekend. A banger request, Sugarland down in Mississippi. 320-763-5458. 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

0: 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It's going to be an incredible day. 747, 68 right now here at the Kick FM studio. About a 30% chance of showers and thunderstorms today in Alexandria. Otherwise, mostly sunny and a high of 84. I got Matt out at Vicky's Camp and Country Jam. Hey, Matt, how's it going out there? You guys partying still or what?
1: Oh, man. You know what? It's the happy hour is about to start here, Trent. I've been sober for 2 years, but I have a feeling Amy's going to get after it today, maybe a little bit. No, it's a beautiful day here, and we are just having so much fun. Amy, first day is in the books. Give us your grade so far.
2: Well, my grade is A++++. Someone summed it up earlier today. We were just kind of talking off the air just about the festival in general here at Vicky's Camp and Country Jam and all the attendees. And they're like, you can't walk around without seeing a smile on everybody's face.
1: I saw a smiling face, and I saw a veteran in the crowd here at the saloon, Amy. I've got, Phil Parrish, who's running for lieutenant governor. Phil, thanks. First time at Vicky's?
3: Yeah, first time, and I'm loving it. If you haven't been here, come on out. Please get out here. It's easy to get to. It's a great crowd, great group of people. You have a lot of really wonderful performers coming up. And come on out to Vicky's Country Camp and Country, and you're going to have a wonderful time. And it's a good American feel. It's a good 250 years, this is the type of atmosphere and the type of people that America represents, real America.
1: I totally agree with that, and being amongst the cornfields, I kind of love that. But I wanted to say real quickly, Phil, Amy and I love raising money for Honor Flight of North Dakota and Minnesota, where we get to send veterans, on a three-day trip to Washington, and you as a former Navy man, I just want to say thank you for your service.
3: You're very, very welcome. It's my honor. I'd do it all again, times 10.
1: You said to me earlier that you said you were just supposed to be a reservist, yeah. and somebody else had different plans for you overseas.
3: Right, yeah, I intended to be a reservist because I was teaching school and becoming a principal. And so I'm a principal, and I get called up after 9/11. I get called on a Wednesday, Sunday night, and I'm on a plane by Wednesday. And then the rest of my career took off from there. I was overseas for 11 years on active duty, retired lieutenant commander after nearly just under 22 years.
1: Wow, that's a heck of a run, man. Yeah.
3: It was amazing. This small town southern Minnesota boy, born on a farm, raising cattle, trying to do good stuff. And the next thing I know, I'm traveling to parts of the world that I never even dreamt of. I'm doing crazy stuff in the intelligence community that was some kind of movie that I never dreamt of. I was like living some kind of a James Bond movie. And it was just constant excitement and stress. Don't get me wrong. There were some really hard days. But
1: 100%. Well, it's just real life, right? It's no different than there's a lot of people that are here at Vicky's Camp and Country Jam probably going through some hard times. We know that corn and milk and everything else is not maybe where it should be. And you know what? There's people here that are just coming to escape.
3: Yes, absolutely. And again, the people I've seen since I've been here, this is a true kind of a swath of real Americans, especially Minnesotans, real people that are working hard, trying to have a good time. They know the challenges that we're all facing. They'd be the people that if your barn burnt down, they'd be running to try and help you rebuild the barn. And that's what Minnesota is built on. And I love these people, and that's what we grew up as.

0: All right, where's the best place to get wool?
1: To get wool? Oh, wow. Are you a fair
2: wool mill?
0: Well, you said you're from Faribault, so, and it's not Faribault, right? It's Faribault. But yeah, I was just playing with you because my grandparents were from the Janesville area, Waseca, Mankato, you know, all that stuff. So when you said Faribault, Owatonna, I know exactly where you're from.
1: Yeah, the woolen mill is awesome. You know, but we still go on a little tour once in a while because we have friends come over and stuff. And one of my good friends worked there for a long time, and she actually got me a wool blanket from the woolen mill that's U.S. Navy. She was so proud to give that to me. It was cool.
0: Well, again, thanks for your service and thanks for what you're doing. Keep the run, keep the fight going, and let's have some fun at Vicky's, huh?
1: Thanks for having me. God bless you all.
0: Okay. There you go, Phil Parrish. All right, joining us here at Vicky's Camp and Country Jam, live from the Saloon. Matt and Amy, we got day two coming up in front of us. We'll be here again tomorrow broadcasting live. From Vicky's Camp and Country Jam, Matt and Amy out.
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5: Monty James, back in America's Hot Barn Report, commands Central World Headquarters deep in an underground bunker, parts unknown. That's kind of true, actually. Hey, we've been all across Central North America this past month, and I finally got 2 days to catch up on laundry and pay bills, then back to the grind. Be that as it may, yesterday at the CME in Chicago, front month live cattle dropped 80 cents at 237.62. October fat slipped 47 at 233.55. Augie feeders gained 140 to 362 at 5. September Kievs plus 125, hitting 358.65, whilst October contracts plus 85, closing at 354.62. So there.
4: Yeah.
5: Jim Dandy and jolly good show, old chap, but we were in the seats at the big old barbecue sale at Bassett Livestock Auction with close to 10,000 head through that hallowed ring. Morgan Sandhills Ranch had 180 head of 685-pound steers sell to the highest bidder for a whopping $497.50. 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His 615-pounders charted at $517.50. Whoa.
4: Very nice. High five.
5: Simply an incredible sale. See results at Hot Barn Report on Facebook and a touching moment when all the mounted pen riders and office staff paid tribute to two of their own, Tim Iverson and Kent Smith, who both passed in the same week. Really an incredible event to witness as barn owner Jake Maurer delivered the tearful eulogy. May they rest in peace. Big sales today at some of the nation's top barns. 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Monty James for America's Hot Barn Report saying, keep eating that beef raised in the good old U.S. of A. How's about a big old ribeye tonight?
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9: 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Looking at a 30% chance of showers and thunderstorms throughout the day. Otherwise, going to be a sunny day through those clouds and a high in the mid-80s. I'm Trent Lane, like I said, in for Matt and Amy. Let's have some fun, shall we? Garth, Colin, Baton Rouge on 100.7 Kick FM.

0: 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I'm Trent Lane in for Matt and Amy. They are down partying at Vicky's Camp and Country Jam. Real quick, 70 here at the Kick FM studio. About a 30% chance of showers and thunderstorms today, but we are looking at nice and sunny skies through it all and a high in the mid 80s. How's the weather out there at Vicky's, Amy?
1: Oh my gosh, it's amazing. It's a nice little breeze right where you're at, about 70, and going up to about 84 today. So it's going to be an absolutely stupendous day today.
2: All right, get these people here. We want to get these people on the radio. I gave them some advice, Sandy. Get their name.
1: Okay, what's your name?
2: Joe Walker.
1: Deb Walker.
3: Karen Moe.
4: Steve Moe.
1: All right, so we got the Walkers and the Moes.
2: All right, so what did I just tell you guys? What did I just tell you about the pro rookie? Yeah.
5: Oh, about the outhouse?
2: Yeah.
5: Make sure you throw a lot of toilet paper down first so you can splash.
1: Oh, yeah, you don't want Smurf butt.
2: No. Yeah, you don't want Smurf butt. So I was just telling these guys, I said, hey, you know the porta potties have just been cleaned out? And they go, yeah. What's the significance of that? I go, here's a pro move. You take a lot of toilet paper and you put it on the bottom. So, Amy, when you go to the bathroom, and I'm not trying to be gross here. I'm just saying this is...
1: Hey, it's real.
2: This is real. These are real first world problems. Yeah, it's a life...
5: He's not the one that has to go pump that water, big water toilet paper out.
6: I have done that before, and it's not fun. So
2: I can imagine. What did my dad tell me? There's two rules to plumbing. Crap runs downhill, and your boss is a butthole. Something like that. Anyway.
6: And it's the shoes because I'm the boss.
2: Hey, we're having a great time at Vicky's. Come join us.
1: Yes, you can, you can sign up now for tickets next year. I heard some people are, like, signing up for VIPs already, which is cool because this is the place to come. If you don't want to deal with all the hassle of the huge festivals, which nothing wrong with, but this is, like, super laid back, relaxed, and just a great time. Yeah. Yeah.
3: Oh, God, this is the place to be.
4: From the camper to the concert, it's ideal.
3: People are so, so friendly here. You can't beat it.
1: Yeah, at first I was like, oh, my gosh, we didn't bring a golf cart or anything. And I'm like, yeah, as you said, you can walk everywhere.
2: Our kids' minds would be blown because everybody here at this festival was born in the 1900s.
1: Way back in the 1900s. Whoa. We're Matt and Amy. We're live at Vicky's Camp and Country Jam in Redwood Falls. And, yeah, we'll be back in a little bit here on Kick FM.

100.7 Kick FM. The great Toby Keith stays in Mexico. Hey, it is Trent Lane in for Matt and Amy as they are out at Vicky's Camp and Country Jam. 8:12, 70 degrees here at the Kick FM studio. About a 30% chance of showers and thunderstorms possible today. Otherwise, warming up, sunny skies, and a high in the mid-80s. Hey, it is Trent Lane. I hope it's a good one for you. And if you're heading down to Vicky's tomorrow, you'll hear these guys, Little Texas, kick a little on K.

0: Diamond Rio on 100.7 Kick FM. Little Norma Jean Riley. 819, 70 degrees here at the Kick FM studio. Today, looking at a slight chance, very slight chance of showers, possible thunderstorms as well. But that sunshine going to be poking through with a high of 84 and then heading into a warm weekend with highs in the low 90s. I'm Trent Lane filling in for Matt and Amy as they are partying at the saloon right now as we speak at Vicky's Camp and Country Jam. Guys, have you saved me a spot yet or what? Like, what's the deal?
1: Trent, there's plenty of room down here, dude. Get in your car, man, and get down here, Trent. You should come down here. We got a party deck just for you and our buddy that we met here, Karsten. Karsten Haberstad, buddy, how are you?
2: Doing good, man, doing good.
1: What do you think? You brought your parents to a country music festival, and you are officially the youngest person here.
2: I mean, I don't even know if I'm the youngest quite yet. We haven't really seen the other campgrounds, but it's been a lot of fun so far, I can tell you that.
1: Karsten, you are here because you're going to perform live for us, but our equipment, you know, kind of malfunctioned, but that doesn't matter. We're going to still get you on the air.
2: We're going to make the best out of the situation that we got.
1: All right, so what are you going to do? You're going to do a one song original, or are you going to do a cover? What are we going to do? What do we got looking forward to here coming up in about 15 minutes?
2: I figured I'd do a cover for you guys, and then I would try to show you guys a song that I haven't even played for anyone. So
1: I can't wait, dude.
2: I want to give you guys something special, someone for the viewer to listen to.
1: Oh, man, look at this guy. God, I'll tell you what, Mr. T's over here, Karsten. All right, so Karsten's going to be performing live here from Vicky's coming up in just a couple of minutes on Kick FM, but we're looking forward to George Burns and Neil McCoy tonight.
3: Oh, my gosh, it's going to be electric. Karsten, did you just see Neil McCoy?
2: Yeah, so where we're at here, the bus has just pulled up, and that's Neil McCoy is what I heard one of the staff members say.
1: He's everybody's favorite Texapino. You can say that to him. He loves it.
2: I mean, I don't think I get to meet him. I don't got one of those fancy VIP wristbands that you guys got. So
1: let's see what Uncle Matt can do. I don't know if I have a meet and greet for Neil McCoy, you can have it, Karsten. You're a good kid. But Neil McCoy tonight, George Burns, going to be an awesome show.
3: It is going to be an awesome show. We wish you were here with us. If you're not, please plan to be next year because this is amazing at Vicky's Camp and Country Jam.
1: All right, there you go, Trent. We'll send it back to you. We're still, yep, you're right. We're in the saloon. We're going to be here till probably 1 in the morning, buddy. It's all here from Vicky's Camp and Country Jam. We are Matt and Amy on Kick FM.
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0: 8:25 here and 70 degrees at the Kick FM studio. Not quite that warm yet. We are looking to get there, about the mid-80s for a high today. 30% chance of showers and thunderstorms throughout the day, and then warming up to, tomorrow and into the weekend with highs in the upper 80s and low 90s. I'm Trent Lane in for Matt and Amy as they're out at Vicky's Camp and Country Jam. We'll be hearing from them shortly. We got Alan Jackson, Who's Cheating Who, on this, your Finally Friday. It's 100.7 Kick FM.

0: 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Kane Brown and Woman, 832 and 70 degrees here at the Kick FM studio. We have a slight chance for some showers, possibly thunderstorms this afternoon, but mostly sunny here in the Alexandria area with a high of 84. I am Trent Lane in for Matt and Amy. They're out at Vicky's Camp and Country Jam. We got a morning funny, a patented morning funny from Joel. Thanks for this one. 320-763-5458. Listen, my university has spent 200 years researching roaming cattle, but this year they're celebrating their bicentennial. Okay. I kind of like that one. Oh, man. Thank you for that one, Joel. 320-763-5458. We're going to hear from Matt and Amy coming up here in just a few. Karsten Haverstad's out there, too. We got some music, a little concert that he'll be performing. I think that'll be a fun one. This is 100.7 Kick FM.
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0: 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Mostly sunny skies, very slight chance of showers and thunderstorms this afternoon and into the evening as we head towards a warmer weekend. Hey, it's Trent Lane filling in for Matt and Amy. They're out at Vicky's Camp and Country Jam near Redwood Falls. And I believe that we have a little bit of an exclusive show that you got down there.
12: We are backstage live at Vicky's Camp and Country Jam. And you, oh my gosh, there's hundreds and hundreds of people in the campgrounds. Yeah, there's 12 people in the saloon. Thank you so much for being a lively crew. We've got a special guest.
13: Yes, we do. Our friend Karsten Haberstad is here, and he's been finding any stage he can find, which are a lot here at Vicky's, just to play. And we were like,
12: "Yeah, that was a go kart."
13: Yep. We were like, "Come on our show and play." So he's going to do that.
12: And he's playing a little later on at Vicky's. What time do you start? Did you just confirm?
14: Yep, we are starting at 3:50 in the saloon stage here.
12: And you got your mom here. This is awesome.
14: She's my personal fan here. Helps me with all I need.
12: Absolutely. Hi, Mom.
15: Hi.
12: What do you think of Karsten, this dream that he's living out?
15: I think this is awesome.
12: Yeah.
15: I really do. It just makes me smile watching him.
12: Firefighter, you know, Midwest Michelle. Like, I saw him rolling in a big quad track, you know, doing about 45 the other day. But I love it, dude, that you're just chasing this passion. And you're going to play something. Are you going to do, like, a cover or an original or what?
14: So I got a cover for you guys, and then I got an original song that I haven't really played for anybody. The only people that have seen that song are my two parents. That's it. Before I get started here, I do got to give one shout-out to the guys at Midwest Machinery right now, because every single one of them was asking me what time I'm playing at, and they wanted to make sure that they were listening to the radio at that point in time. So.
12: All right, so for the Midwest Machinery boys, let's do your cover, and then we'll take a short break. We'll come back with the original, all right? Can you guys give it up? Make Karsten feel welcome. All right, here's Karsten Haberstad live on Kick FM.
14: 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This is A Little Less Talk, A Lot More Action by Toby Keith.

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1: There we go. Carson Haverstad live here on Kick FM. By the way, that golf cart, man, that is going by making all that sound, it has a Vikings logo on it. It runs about as good as the Vikings play football.
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1: Dude, you did a great job. Give it up for Carson once again. You're going to... Hold on. We got more. Hold on. We're not done. We're going to take a short break, and then we're going to hear Carson's original live on Kick FM from Vicky's Camping Country Jam.
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0: This is incredible. 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Volunteers from this nonprofit are leaving $5 coffee gift cards under the windshield wipers of cars that are left overnight at bars to thank the owners for taking a cab or some other way home instead of risking a DUI or worse. Wow, that is an incredible story, and hopefully we can maybe see that all over the place. I think that would be incredible. The Montana Bar Fairies, you can find them on Instagram as well. That is your good vibes with Counselor Realty on 100.7 Kick FM. 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

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Hi, good morning. I'm TJ. We did it. We made it to Friday. The weekend is here. And what a beautiful weekend it's going to be, too. The 90s at 90s brought to you by C&D Granite. 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
11: 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There is a gradual warming trend around the state. Loaded mid-80s. Plenty of sunshine. Also going to have light winds, so that's good if you're out on the lakes. But it could feel like 100 by Sunday.

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Have you been following the World Cup? Because, let's see, we got today, France versus Morocco, Spain versus Belgium, and then tomorrow's Norway and England, and Argentina and Switzerland. And then the semifinals are played next week. The ratings on TV, like, for the World Cup, beat out every single sport so far. Yeah.

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3: Howdy, folks. Parker James here with Your Ag Network. It's Friday, July 10th. After years and years of fighting over the right to repair, the FTC orders John Deere to provide software and diagnostic tools for farmers. That's right. You no longer have to bring your John Deere into the dealership over a faulty code that all they have to do is press a button. If you ask me, it's kind of crazy the FTC had to jump in to confirm that, yes, you do own your tractor, and yes, you can repair it. But what do I know? Let's dive into the digits at the open. September corn at 431, staying steady. December new crop corn is at 452. August beans, 1 green to 1178. November new crop beans, down 1 at 1180. August bean meal is at 319, oil at 7042. September Chicago wheat jumps 16 to 636. September Minneapolis up 11 cents at 650, with September Kansas City winter 17 green at 671. And on the hoof, August live cattle slip 17 cents at 235.07. October fats are at 231.42. August feeders jump a dollar at 357.15. September feeders gain 97 cents at 353.97. And October contracts are at 350.40. July lean hogs up 15 cents to 94.47. And on Wall Street, the Dow jumps 80, NASDAQ back 32. Crude's at 72.10, and gold is at 40.98. Parker James, Your Ag Network, out.
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9: Kick Country weather, gonna be so nice today. Just, it's about time. We didn't have to worry about the rain. 83 for the high today. Tomorrow, 89. Sunday, 90. Monday, 90. Those 2 days definitely could feel like we're in the 100s for sure. So definitely think about that.

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0: 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Hint, he's a Saint Bernard named for a classic composer. Another hint, he really grows on you. Need another hint? Nah, you don't. Just join the fun. 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

0: Hey y'all, this is Dustin Lynch, and I just dropped my new song, Easy to Love. Check it out. It's about just embracing that wave of life and seeing where it takes you. Y'all ride it with me. This one's Easy to Love. 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
18: Country weather, it's going to be really nice. If there's a breeze out on the water, it is going to come in clutch. 83 for the high today, 89 tomorrow. Sunshine and 90 on Sunday and Monday. We're just going to hang out in the high 80s for the rest of the week.

0: 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I'm TJ. What are your plans for this weekend? Just gonna hang out outside? I feel like we're so lucky to live in a place that's like vacation.
1: I was all but 22, I think, at the time. I'd been out on the road, lonely at night. And it'd been a while.

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5: The U.S. Department of Agriculture is rolling out the final round of farm safety net changes tied to the One Big Beautiful Bill Act. The biggest shift is inside the Livestock Forage Disaster Program. Producers used to qualify for a single monthly payment only after 8 straight weeks of severe drought. Now eligibility kicks in just after 4 consecutive weeks of D2 drought on the U.S. Drought Monitor, and a change applies retroactively to January 1st. Ranchers can also qualify for a 2-month payment if D2 conditions persist for 7 of 8 weeks during grazing season. The U.S. Trade Representative has investigated Brazilian policies that may restrict U.S. commerce. RKF USA CEO Bill Bowler discusses what the review could mean for American cattle producers.
6: They found that 90% of the deforestation in Brazil is caused by agricultural production, and that the illegal cattle raising represents 78% of that 90%. So the USDR was going to impose a tariff of 25% on all goods of Brazil. However, with respect to beef, they were going to exempt beef and apply no tariffs on Brazilian beef.
5: RKF testified before the USDR objecting to an exemption for beef and arguing that excluding it would sideline the product most directly tied to the conduct identified in Brazil. I'm Lori Boyer, Your Ag Network.
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We got Pam Tillis on the way, Hank Williams Jr., Shania, Don Williams, The Chicks. Man, it's going to be a great hour of Friday Old School Country.

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Shania Twain on the Old School Lunch. 100.7 Kick FM. She has a new song out today. Have you heard it yet? It's called Faded Blue Jeans. And this is the third song from the upcoming release of Little Miss Twain, which is out on the 24th.

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4: Brian Hoops, Midwest Market Solutions with your Ag Network's noon market news update. It's Friday, July the 10th. All eyes on weather, which has turned wetter as weather models have agreement of rain and cooler temperatures after this next week of heat wave. And also watching the WASDE report, which has just come out. Ending stocks for corn, well below estimates at 1.790 billion bushels. We're down from 1.96 a month ago. Yield left unchanged. Production forecast at 16 billion, just slightly above last month's. Ending stocks for soybeans, 310 million bushels, below estimates of 330 million. And that is unchanged with a month ago at 310. The soybean grain markets have rallied into the report and have not done much since that report. A lot of strength coming in the wheat futures, which have a report of its own as wheat production was lowered to 1.536 billion bushels. Hard red wheat down 28 million from last month. Soft red wheat, 13 million lower than a month ago. And first estimate for spring wheat came in at 475 million. Wheat carryout, 722 million, slightly above trade estimates, but down 22 million from a month ago. The news for the wheat this morning has also been friendly as Ukraine attacks on the Russian ports have limited Russian wheat exports. The Kerch Strait has been virtually shut down to any wheat export business. The markets here are higher. Give us a call if you have any questions. 417-501-5132. This has been Brian Hoops.
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Is it just me or do like the chicks bring back so many high school college memories? 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They're going to be in town with Tim McGraw and Lady A, all playing in Target Field, which is one of my favorite places to see a concert. That's coming up end of August. 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

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After canceling shows last month to focus on his health, Justin Moore has returned to the stage. Well, he will, actually, on Saturday, so tomorrow. He's going to be back in Knoxville, Illinois.

0: Kick FM is proud to be the season sponsor for the 2026 Movies Under the Stars at Theater La Hamadou. Some fancy lawyers said we can't actually say the movie names on the radio, so we'll try to help you out. Wednesday, July 29th is a canine caper featuring an overgrown, slobbering, lovable family dog. Hint, he's a Saint Bernard named for a classic composer. Another hint, he really grows on you. Need another hint? Nah, you don't. Just join the fun. 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

country weather. It is going to be hot. A little breeze will help cool down a little bit, especially if you're out on the water. But otherwise, it's going to feel like probably in the hundreds by Sunday and Monday. So there is kind of a heat advisory.

0: 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Be here. 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

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It is Carry On, just past 2 p.m. and 81 here at the Kick FM studio, and it's going to get warmer this weekend. We're going to talk about the weather coming up here in just a few. I'm Trent Lane. Happy Friday. Let's have some fun. I've got a pair of tickets to give away for Shotgun Fest coming up at the Alexandria Shooting Park on July 25th. And these tickets, each one covers full event entry, a demo punch card, two challenge tickets, and the live show out at Shotgun Fest July 25th. If you want to win this pair of tickets, all you got to do right now, text in the word SHELL to 320-763-5458. SHELL. Once again, 320-763-5458. I'd love to get you a pair of tickets to go out to the Alexandria Shooting Park July 25th.

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It is Trent Lane, and just a reminder, I've got a pair of tickets to Shotgun Fest coming up July 25th at the Alexandria Shooting Park, and I want to give them away to you. 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
16: Kick Country weather. We are looking at a very slight chance for showers and thunderstorms this afternoon and evening. Otherwise, sunny skies and a high in the mid-80s, low of 65 tonight, and then really warming up tomorrow. A great start to the weekend. Sunny, little bit of a breeze, high in the mid to upper 80s. By Sunday, we're going to be in the 90s, and we're going to stay that way through Monday and Tuesday. Plenty of sunshine to go around. It looks like, at least for now, we are in the clear for storms, at least to this point. But, of course, weather can always change. 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

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Long live country. Hey, I'm Trent Lane. Speaking of country, I have a distorted country music hook that's coming up at 5:30, and I want to give you a Detroit-style pizza from Hook and Slice, but it involves that distorted hook. It's going to sound ugly. It's going to sound weird, but if you're the right caller at 5:30 and can guess the song right, you're going to win $25, a Detroit-style pizza at Hook and Slice right here in Alexandria. Name the hook, win a slice. Returns at 5:30 this afternoon, right after the Quitting Time kickoff. So make sure you're here on 100.7 Kick FM.

0: Kick FM is proud to be the season sponsor for the 2026 Movies Under the Stars at Theater La Hamadou. Some fancy lawyers said we can't actually say the movie names on the radio, so we'll try to help you out. Wednesday, July 29th is a canine caper featuring an overgrown, slobbering, lovable family dog. Hint, he's a Saint Bernard named for a classic composer. Another hint, he really grows on you. Need another hint? Nah, you don't. Just join the fun. The Flavor Shack food truck will be available starting at 5:30. 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
5: Brian Hoops, Midwest Market Solutions with Your Ag Network's noon market news update. It's Friday, July the 10th. All eyes on weather, which has turned wetter as weather models have agreement of rain and cooler temperatures after this next week of heat wave. And also watching the WASDE report, which has just come out. Ending stocks for corn, well below estimates at 1.790 billion bushels. We're down from 1.96 a month ago. Yield left unchanged. Production forecast at 16 billion, just slightly above last month's. Ending stocks for soybeans, 310 million bushels, below estimates of 330 million. And that is unchanged with a month ago at 310. The soybean grain markets have rallied into the report and have not done much since that report. A lot of strength coming in the wheat futures, which have a report of its own as wheat production was lowered to 1.536 billion bushels. Hard red wheat down 28 million from last month. Soft red wheat, 13 million lower than a month ago. And first estimate for spring wheat came in at 475 million. Wheat carryout of 722 million, slightly above trade estimates, but down 22 million from a month ago. The news for the wheat this morning has also been friendly as Ukraine attacks on the Russian ports have limited Russian wheat exports. The Kerch Strait has been virtually shut down to any wheat export business. The markets here are higher. Give us a call if you have any questions. 417-501-5132. This has been Brian Hoops.
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Hey, it is Trent Lane. And, well, the Minnesota State Fair isn't for another month. However, they've already been bragging about some of the new foods we can expect to enjoy this year. A couple of them stand out to me. Number one, the Butter Brew Mustache Pretzel. That sounds incredible. And as a food guy, I just want to know what butter brew means. Does that mean it's got, like, beer in it? I don't know. And then the second one is a pickle pie. Now, I've had pickle cheesecake before, but pickle pie sounds pretty good. Maybe it's just because fair food to me is probably some of the ultimate food I've ever had.

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0: 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Just past 3 p.m., 82, here at the Kick FM studio. I'm Trent Lane. Happy Friday, getting towards a very warm weekend. We'll talk about it coming up here in just a few. And at 3:30, we've got Radio Rodeo. 5 things in 1 category in 8 seconds. If you can name them, you and 3 friends are heading out to the Silver Sage Pro Rodeo. August 7th or 8th. It's going to be incredible. That's coming up at 3:30, so make sure you are ready for that. Kane Brown and Marshmello on Kick.
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1: 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Time to graduate in college. That was mama's dream.
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18: Kick Country weather, a very, very slight chance of an isolated shower thunderstorm this afternoon. Otherwise, mostly sunny with a high in the mid-80s, getting down to the low 60s tonight as we head towards a very warm weekend. Lots of sunshine to go around tomorrow, high in the mid to upper 80s, and then Sunday, Monday, and Tuesday, a real heat wave as we reach highs in the low 90s. UV index going to be up, heat index going to be up, so make sure you've got sunblock. But have an incredible weekend. I think it'll be a good one. 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

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It is the latest from Jelly Roll. Hands up. I'm Trent Lane, and it's time to get our caller for Radio Rodeo. I've got a four-pack of tickets for the Silver Sage Pro Rodeo, August 7th or 8th. You can take three of your friends to the rodeo. All you got to do, I'm going to give you 8 seconds to name five items in one category. If you can do that, boom, you're on your way to the rodeo, August 7th or 8th up in Clitheroe. It's going to be so much fun, but we got to get a caller first. So I'm going to take caller number 7 right now at 320-763-5458 to play Radio Rodeo for this four-pack of tickets to the Silver Sage Pro Rodeo. Caller 7 at 320-763-5458. They will play right after Ranch Raised and Josh Turner on 100.7 Kick FM.

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3: The fields across the land are a carpet of green, so let's talk about the soybean today on Fun Fact Friday. The origins of the soybean plant are obscure, but many botanists believe it was first domesticated in central China as early as 7,000 BC. An ancient crop, the soybean has been used in China, Japan, Korea for thousands of years as a food and a component of medicines. Soybeans were introduced into the U.S. in 1804 and became important in the South and Midwest in the mid-20th century. The soybean may be cultivated in most types of soil, but it thrives in warm, fertile, well-drained sandy loam. Like other legumes, the plant adds nitrogen to the soil by means of nitrogen-fixing bacteria and historically has been an important soil-enriching crop. The soybean is one of the richest and cheapest sources of protein and is a staple in the diets of people and animals in numerous parts of the world. The soybean contains 17% oil and 63% meal, 50% of it which is protein. Because soybeans contain no starch, they're a good source of protein for diabetics. In East Asia and elsewhere, the bean is extensively consumed in the forms of soy milk and tofu. Soy sauce and other fermented soy foods include tempeh, miso, and fermented bean paste. Wow, the soybean is so versatile. So today and every day, we salute the U.S. soybean farmers for their contribution to the global food supply. Have a great weekend, my friends.
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5: 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I'm going to give you a category, and it'll be up to you to name five things in that category in 8 seconds. 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
6: 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Awesome.
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6: 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Thank you. 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

0: hear my voice there for just a second. Hey, I'm Trent Lane. I hope you are enjoying your afternoon so far. 83 here at the Kick FM studio, and we are warming up. Today, Pina Colada Day. I'm not going to sing the song. If you like pina coladas, I'm not going to sing the song. And getting caught in the rain, I'm not going to sing it. I promise. Enjoy a cold pina colada today, especially if you're out at Vicky's Camp and Country Jam. It's going to be a warm one down there in Redwood Falls. And we've got George Burge and Neil McCoy tonight. That's going to be incredible. Enjoy it.
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3: Kick Country weather for this afternoon, a very slight chance of showers and isolated thunderstorms in our area, looking at a high in the mid-80s with sunshine otherwise, and then staying around the mid-60s tonight, warming up tomorrow, and, well, for the next few days, plenty of sunshine to go around, but plenty of heat as well. 87 for a high tomorrow, 90, 91, 91, Sunday, Monday, Tuesday. Yeah, and it's probably going to feel hotter than that, so watch for that UV and watch for that heat index as well. If you're spending time on the lake, that's amazing. 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

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We're just past 4 p.m. 83 at the Kick FM studio. It's a warm one, and it will continue to get warmer through the weekend. And we'll talk about it coming up here in just a little bit. It's a Friday. I want to hear what you want to hear. 320-763-5458. Let's have some fun. Parmalee on Kick FM.

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0: Kick FM is proud to be the season sponsor for the 2026 Movies Under the Stars at Theater La Hamadou. 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Wednesday, July 29th is a canine caper featuring an overgrown, slobbering, lovable family dog. Hint, he's a Saint Bernard named for a classic composer. Another hint, he really grows on you. Need another hint? Nah, you don't. Just join the fun. The Flavor Shack food truck will be available starting at 5:30. 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
14: Kick Country weather, a very slight chance for some isolated showers and thunderstorms in our area. Otherwise, a sunny afternoon and a kind of a warm night, low in the mid-60s, really warming up over the weekend. Saturday, high in the mid to upper 80s. Sunday, Monday, and Tuesday, we are looking at highs in the 90s. Yep, so be aware of that. That humidity might be up a little bit as well. So wear some sunblock out there if you're heading out on the lake. But this is the weekend to do just that. 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
2: 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Thomas Rhett officially got his star on the Music City Walk of Fame on Wednesday. He was introduced by Jordan Davis, and he had a very heartfelt speech.
3: Don't just have one definition of success. Right now, you think success is pretty simple. Number one song, sold out tour, maybe one day a star on the Walk of Fame. Those are incredible gifts, so celebrate them, but don't let them become your only scorecard. Have multiple bottom lines. Some days success will be writing a great song. Some days it's going to be making somebody laugh. Some days it'll be making someone feel seen and known. Some days it'll simply be making somebody's day a little bit better. Because if your only definition of success depends on something that you can't control, you're going to spend a lot of time of your life feeling like you're losing. Give yourself more ways to win. You'll be happier because of it.
2: Wow, how incredible. And here's another bite from the hot dish. Ella Langley shared what a typical day on tour looks like. She tries to take care of her body because, quote, we literally all need my body to function. Doing what we're doing in this industry, the chance of making it is less than 2%. She starts her day with warm water and will lift weights, do yoga, and even relax outside with a pen and paper. When she gets her hair and makeup done, she'll listen to R&B artists like Al Green and Bobby Womack. That is the Nashville Hot Dish, brought to you by Eldon's Fresh Foods on Kick FM.
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3: It's the best quitting time of the week. It is Friday, heading into a summer weekend. A little bit of a heat wave. We're going to ride it out and have a great time. It is the Quitting Time Kickoff. 320-763-5458. Getting things rocking and rolling on a Friday, as we sometimes do. Now, I love Ozzy Osbourne. What an incredible, legendary artist he was. Well, you can catch Avery Anna at Taste of Osakis this year. She is the new female artist of the year at the CMAs, and she did an incredible cover of Ozzy Osbourne, No More Tears. That's how we're going to start it on this Friday. It's Quitting Time on 100.7 Kick FM.

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It's Alan Jackson on 100.7 Kick FM. It's a Friday quitting time kickoff heading into a very warm weekend. Hey, it is Trent Lane, 320-763-5458. Coming up here in just about 20 minutes, we're going to be playing Name the Hook, Win a Slice with Hook and Slice in Alexandria. I've got a Detroit-style pizza. If you can guess the distorted country song hook, that's coming up at 5:30. Dave up in down Morris wants to hear some Vern Gosden, The Golden Age. You can hear this on the old school lunch at noon, brought to you by Worms Lumber and Ready.

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1: 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That was Mama's dream.
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0: Six DeVosakis is happy to bring you Avery Anna. 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
5: 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We'll be playing that distorted hook and getting our caller right after Graylin James, Water at a Wedding. 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

100.7 Kick FM. It's Graylin James, Water at a Wedding, and it is time for Name the Hook, Win a Slice. I've got that distorted hook right here, and it's kind of interesting, right, to listen to this weird distorted hook. But I'll tell you what, if you're the right caller and you can guess this hook correctly, you're going to win a Detroit-style pizza at Hook and Slice right here in Alexandria. Delicious pizza. But let me give you a clue first and then play the hook, and then I will ask for the caller. So this song is by Brad Paisley. It's off of his third album of the same name. This song was his fourth number one song. Here is that hook.

0: play it one more time here for you. There we go.
1: One limb is the only one way to get there. You gotta get a little.
0: All right, I'm taking caller number 10 right now at 320-763-5458 for Name the Hook, Win a Slice. 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We'll play right after Post Malone and Morgan Wallen on Kick FM.

0: Post Malone and Morgan Wallen on Kick FM, and it is time for Name the Hook, Win a Slice with Ty, your caller number 10. Let's go.
1: Yeah.
0: Yes, absolutely. Have you been to Hook and Slice before?
1: I have, yes.
0: Oh, my God. Isn't their pizza just incredible?
1: Oh, it's delicious.
0: Oh, my goodness. And do you golf, Ty, too?
1: I do, yes.
0: Oh, you're probably going to beat, you probably beat me on the golf course for sure.
1: I would try my best if I did.
0: Absolutely. Well, make sure if you get this right, you bring your clubs and enjoy the pizza, that Detroit-style pizza at Hook and Slice, practically calling your name, Ty. I'm going to play that distorted hook and give you the clue one more time. This song is by Brad Paisley. It was off his third album of the same name, and it was his fourth number one song. I will play it one more time here for you.
2: Yeah, one lemon is the only one way to get there. Gotta get a little
0: All right, Ty, what's your guess?
1: Mud on the tires.
0: That's the one right there.
2: Nowhere, only one way to get there. You gotta get a little mud on the tires.
0: Ty, you're getting that pizza out at Hook and Slice, my man.
1: Yes, thank you.
0: Yes, absolutely. Enjoy it. And remember, we play again every single Friday at 5:30. Get you one of my favorite pizzas I've ever had out there at Hook and Slice. And let's do it. It's Brad Paisley, Mud on the Tires. Have an incredible weekend. Maybe go mudding. That's too dry for that. This is Kick FM.

0: 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Coming up next.
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about tonight. Hey, I'm Trent Lane. Well, earlier this morning, I talked about what I think is a genius move, okay? A nonprofit called the Montana Bar Fairies is going viral online. They're rewarding people who make the safe choice not to drive after drinking. Here's how it works. They go around to bars in their area and they find cars that are still in the parking lot after the bar closes. And then they leave $5 coffee gift cards under the windshield wipers, thanking the owners for taking a cab home instead of risking a DUI or worse. How incredible is that? And you know what? That is the safe choice. You should never drink and drive. You should go check them out on Instagram. It looks really cool. Corey Kent and Co Wetzel.

0: 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Hint, he's a St. Bernard named for a classic composer. Another hint, he really grows on you. Need another hint? 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
3: ABC News, I'm Chuck Sievertson. Plattner calls it quits. In a post on X, Graham Plattner, the Democrat, officially withdrawing from Maine's U.S. Senate race. He denied allegations of abuse from several women. Not long after we got word that Iran's foreign minister will visit Oman tomorrow for talks in the Strait of Hormuz and shipping safety, a U.S. official tells ABC News that U.S. and Iranian negotiating teams are expected to meet tomorrow in Oman. ABC's Martha Raddatz.
4: A U.S. official telling ABC that the United States is still committed to finding a resolution so Iran can never possess a nuclear weapon, but there has been no evidence of progress.
3: Seeking what evidence the FBI has about this week's fatal shooting of a Mexican national by a federal immigration officer in Houston, Houston Mayor John Whitmire. Police asking the public to share any video of the incident. Wall Street's major indexes closed higher. Oil futures are flat. This is ABC News.
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We're just past 6 p.m. 84 here at the Kick FM studio. Very slight chance for showers and thunderstorms this afternoon and into the evening overnight as well. But we're going to be warming up. 87 tomorrow, 91 for the rest of the weekend and into Monday.

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Hey, it is Trent Lane. Hey, Matt and Amy are on vacay. They're enjoying Vicky's Camp and Country Jam. And we got the best of Matt and Amy coming up for the next couple of weeks. They'll be back with fresh shows and a fresh wheel of meat with Minnewaska Meats and Catering in Glenwood on the 27th. Here's Cole Swindell. You ever

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